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Gio Bretón en la 92.5 Máxima, la emisora oficial de tu Máxima, concierto de la herencia hispana este domingo. Ay, ay, ay.

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2: 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My password always has at the end exclamation point.
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0: Down, see your partner del Máxima Concierto de la Herencia Hispana. 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
1: This Senate race update is brought to you by Kalshi. From the legislative floor to the high-stakes 2026 U.S. Senate race in Florida, few figures command the spotlight quite like State Representative Angie Nixon. Raised in Jacksonville by a single mother, Nixon has built her career on a fiery brand of grassroots activism, taking on battles for public education, housing affordability, and progressive economic reform. Whether she's staging protests or rallying working families across the Sunshine State, Nixon remains one of Florida's most polarizing and closely watched political catalysts. How will Florida's political future shake out? Don't just guess. 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
0: 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Sandy.
2: Yes, how are you?
0: Titi Sandy.
2: I don't know. Mira, ahora estoy oyendo a Speedy, right?
0: Sí.
2: And I said, oh, wow. Pero yo iba a saludar solamente. Did I win anything?
0: ¿Qué quiere ganar, Titi Sandy?
2: Seguro. What do I need to do?
0: What do you need to do? Bueno, decirme que
2: artista
0: 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What's the, best artist this Sunday?
2: I know. I never miss it. I never miss it every year.
0: ¿Cuál es tu favorita que va a estar ahí este año?
2: Uy, Dios mío. Charlie Cruz.
0: 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Ok. 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Yeah. Pero nunca ha ido VIP, ¿no?
2: Never.
0: Okay. All right. So, guess what? Tengo boletos VIP para ti, Titi Sandy. ¡Felicidades!
2: ¡Oh, my God! Thank you. 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
0: Dile con qué emisora va a disfrutar el máximo concierto de este Hispanic Sunday.
2: You're my lucky charm, honey. You know that?
0: Thank you. 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
2: Pues mira, la 92.5 Máxima, the best, baby. 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
14: 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With Skyrizi, Risankizumab Riza, I'm treating my skin and joint symptoms so I can keep moving. Skyrizi, a prescription-only injection for adults, helps me move with less joint pain, stiffness, swelling, and fatigue. And for those who have plaque psoriasis, 90% clearer skin is possible. With Skyrizi, there's no daily dosing. It's just 4 doses a year after 2 starter doses.
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0: 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Cool as can be. Tap Good RX. Saving massively.
1: 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Deals are done.
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